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4: 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Yeah. Sammy and Menace, for the record, in high school, you both read how many books? 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
6: 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I read The Watsons Go to Birmingham in junior high. 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
1: I would love to go to space. 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
1: Or right.
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5: Yeah, what's going on, everybody? It is Stryker, and welcome to the only countdown show in the world that's brave enough to play the top 20 songs totally out of order. Last week, Young the Giant, they hit number one with Different Kind of Love. Will it be on top again today? You're going to find out later. I've also got new music from Bleachers and Nothing But Thieves, plus Somber will be my guest as we kick it all off with the number 9 song, Death Cab.

There you go. The sixth biggest song in the nation by In Color. That was called Headlights on Out of Order. I am Stryker. Besides the top 20 songs, I also bring you the coolest new music, like this brand new tune from Super Sometimes. They're an awesome band from San Diego. They're going to be at Warped Tour this summer. The song is called Show the World What's Underneath. It's a bonus from Super Sometimes on Out of Order.

There you go. The fourth biggest song in the nation belongs to Dexter and the Moonrocks. Freak It Out is out of order. And I'm Ted Stryker. 5 weeks ago, we played this next song as a bonus, and today it makes its chart debut. The latest from Modest Mouse, Picking Dragons' Pockets, is number 18.

Hey, what's up? This is Duddy from the Dirty Heads, and you are listening to Stryker on Out of Order.

coming in at number 8 this weekend as I play you the top 20 songs in the nation out of order. One of Those Days by Dirty Heads. And I'm Stryker. So excited. I've got something new from Nothing But Thieves. These guys have been in our chart in the past with songs like Trip Switch and Sorry. The new one is called Evolution. New music, Nothing But Thieves, is out of order. Come.

And just like that, there's been a change at the top of our chart. So last week, that song right there, Different Kind of Love from Young the Giant, was number one. Today, number two. So who scored this week's number one song? You're going to find out at the end of the show. Right now, though, in at number 20, It Takes Two by Jutes.

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1: 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That's a bonus song for you, and I'm Ted Stryker. 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

0: Wake Up Calling, Papa Roach in at number 16, and I'm Stryker. Joining me now, this dude, he's right next to me, completely blown up over the past year. Somber, how you doing, man?
1: Great, how are you?
0: My voice is a little shot, but I'm doing fantastic. When you first started getting into music as a kid, and you're still a kid, but who were some of the artists that grabbed your attention?
1: Radiohead.
0: Oh,
1: nice. And Jeff Buckley. Those are like probably my two biggest influences.
0: So how did a band like Radiohead end up on your radar?
1: My dad.
0: Oh, is that right?
1: He would always play OK Computer around the house.
0: Was there a Radiohead song that you would put on repeat when your dad was playing? Like, you know what, this one sticks out and it's stuck in my head.
1: He would always have No Surprises playing a lot. But I'd say like today, like my personal favorite would be like Fake Plastic Trees or All I Need or...
0: Of all of those. What was happening with you mentally and in your life that music went from maybe a hobby to something that you thought you could do professionally?
1: Yeah, I mean, I was making music. I started when I was like the Somber Project when I was a sophomore in high school. And then my junior year, I made a song called Caroline, and I thought it was the best song I'd ever made. And I'd never posted my music on the internet or anything, so... I posted it on TikTok one day, and then I went to bed, and then the next morning I woke up, and it was like the overnight thing, and it kind of gave me the platform and got me signed, and yeah.
0: That is Somber hanging out with me, Stryker, and this is a song that you made, man. It spent 5 weeks at number one on our chart last summer. It's back to Friends and more with Somber after the tune.

0: Back to Friends. That's a former number one song on Out of Order. And the man behind that song, Somber, is my guest. Somber, you're a teenager when you first started putting music on TikTok. Did you ever have anxiety about sharing your songs with the public?
1: So much anxiety, bro. And yeah, I was just like, I was really scared of what people at school would say. That was like my biggest fear. And then even today, like whenever I release something, dude, it is like the scariest thing. But that's just a part of it. Like when you're trying to do anything ever, put yourself out there ever, someone's going to try to take you down because they're insecure, and just a part of it.
0: My guest is Somber. He has a handful of summer dates left and then a huge nationwide tour this fall. How does it make you feel, Somber, looking at all these cities that you're going to play?
1: It's just so exciting. Like every new city, like I'll find a new thrift store or like vinyl store, and it's like my favorite thing to do when I'm on the road.
2: Do you write when you're on the road?
1: I try. It's very difficult.
2: You do, really? And it's difficult because of the schedule or just trying to get some clear thoughts to put down?
1: Yeah, the schedule, first of all, there's no time. And basically, like, the only time I have time is after my show, but I'm just exhausted.
2: Right.
1: But on off days, I'll usually go into a local studio and work till like, 4 a.m.
0: That is Somber, and I'm Stryker, and this is the song, your song, called Homewrecker, and it's up to number 11 this week. Thank you so much for hanging out with me, Somber, on Out of

0: That band, The Last Dinner Party, they have toured with Hozier and Florence and the Machine. Next up, opening for Olivia Rodrigo later this year. That was called Count the Ways, The Last Dinner Party, in at number 13, and I'm Stryker. Still to come, I got music from Yellow Card Cannons and new music from Bleachers as we keep rolling towards the number one song in the nation, Out of Order.
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25: With

That song keeps moving up our chart, which is a good thing. In My Room from Julia Wolf, in at number 12 on Out of Order. I'm Ted Stryker. Every weekend, I am right here in my guest bedroom, same time, same place, counting down the top 20 songs in the nation. Next up, number 7 from Yellow Card in Good Charlotte, Bedroom.

Starlight, not from Muse, but Cannons at number 15 on Out of Order. It's your friend Ted Stryker here, and we love this next band, Bleachers. You got Jack Antonoff, obviously incredibly talented and a nice guy. The song is called We Should Talk. New Bleachers is a bonus this weekend.

0: We Should Talk. That is new from Bleachers on Out of Order. Thanks for listening. It is Ted Stryker still to come. I got tunes from The Strokes and Muse. Plus, who has this week's number one song? The answer is coming up soon on Out of Order.
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2: 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It's time for the Stryker 420. My chance to put the coolest new music on your radar today. It's a great band out of Australia called Stand Atlantic. I've played them before. 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They're going to play the Warped Tour festivals in Long Beach and Orlando. This is called Velcro from Stand Atlantic for the Stryker 420 on Out of Order.

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All right, here's the info on that band, Temper City. Three dudes from LA. 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They haven't even played an official show together yet, but they already have the 14th biggest song in the nation. Self-Aware from Temper City is Out of Order, and I'm Stryker. In 3 minutes and 19 seconds, start the stopwatch. I'm going to reveal your brand new number one song. In at number 17, though, all

landing at number 17 this week. I love that band. All American Rejects with, get this, on Out of Order and I'm Stryker. With that, I'm almost done here. I played you the 19 biggest songs in the nation. We had some very cool bonus tunes today. Somber, he was my guest. So let's get to it. Your brand new number one song goes to Sublime. Until the Sun Explodes takes the top spot on Out of Order.

0: Last year, Sublime had a massive comeback hit with Ensenada. Today, they reached number one again. That's their latest song, Until the Sun Explodes. Congratulations, Jacob Noel and the entire crew. My name is Stryker, and that almost does it for me.
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0: 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Ted Stryker, that's me. Ted Stryker, my executive producer, is the great Corey Irwin. And we're going to be back next week, if they let us, with the top 20 songs in the nation. Until then, you have been out of order.
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96.1, Spokane's rock alternative. I don't know how in the hell it's already June 1st, but there is something so satisfying about a new month starting on a Monday, right? All right, my name is Tammo. Hope you had a good weekend.

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1: And Monday mornings can be the worst, so I'm going to try to keep up the vibes and play you some Dirty Heads, One of Those Days, their new song. That'll happen in about 6 minutes right now. It's Yellow Card.

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1: 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He was actually born Nicholas Kim Coppola. Didn't know that.

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7: 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Yeah. Sammy and Menace, for the record, in high school, you both read how many books? 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
9: 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I read The Watsons Go to Birmingham in junior high. 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
1: It's wild to think that it's already June 1st, but this month we get so much new music. Just on the 26th alone, we get a new album from Muse and the new Strokes album, Reality Awaits. That's where you're going to find this song, Going Shopping.

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1: Remember all the new music I was telling you comes out this month? Just on Friday, this Friday, we get a new album from Evanescence. It's called Sanctuary. And Death Cab for Cutie drops their new album where we're going to find this song, Riptides.

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1: This is Tamo. Who am I talking to?
2: 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How are you?
1: I'm great, Lisa. Even better now that I'm talking to you. What's going on?
2: 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I want you to know that. You are just a fabulous human being. Oh, I love listening to you. You're one of the most upbeat persons I hear on the radio.
1: 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And thank you so much. I don't even know what to say. Other than, please, is there anything I can play for you?
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1: 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I'll do that right now.
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3: It was so weird that, you know, she would be like almost topless throwing lingerie out into the crowd. A very unsexual person would do something like that.
2: Right? It's weird that that makes you breathe from your mouth.
5: But do you think it's gross that she farted?
3: You know, as a lady, as a feminist.
2: Oh, here we go.
3: As a feminist, I support.
2: All right, what are you, a lady or a feminist?
6: Or which one?
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1: 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Can you play Glycerin by Bush? Thanks.
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It's the little things.

gonna come with me because you look so fine that I really wanna make you mine. 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
1: 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This is insane. Looking at grocery prices from 20 years ago, Post cereal was $1.86 in 2006. Now it goes for around $4.97. Wow. Okay. Well, we're going to move along. We don't need more of that. This is Julia Wolf in my room.

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6: Still boring.
7: Yeah, maybe if you pick better books.
8: It's been boring.
6: Right. Yeah. Sammy and Menace, for the record, in high school, you both read how many books? 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
8: 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I read The Watsons Go to Birmingham in junior high. 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
6: And they were graduated by English teachers.
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So much to look forward to this month, especially for soccer fans. World Cup starts June 11th. It's going to be good. Yellow Card and Good Charlotte right now. This is Bedroom Posters.

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0: Spokane's Rock Alternative, Alt 96.1. It's Monday morning. Please let me know what you want to hear next. My name is Tammo. 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
1: 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By the way, I had no idea that Nicolas Cage's real name wasn't Nicolas Cage, but it is now. He went through the legal process. He was born Nicolas Kim Coppola, is now officially Nick Cage.

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1: Got some booze news.
2: Ooh, all right. All right. Hell yeah.
3: Hell yeah, bro.
1: I've been seeing Fresca a lot more recently.
4: Really? I love Fresca.
1: There must be like some kind of like, really?
3: Some push?
4: Grapefruity?
1: There must be some kind of like marketing push going on.
2: I wonder if I would like it now because I haven't had it since I was a kid.
1: I was surprised how much
2: heinous.
1: I was surprised how much flavor it has for being zero calorie.
4: Yeah.
2: I got to look for it.
1: And just like a, because usually anything like a club soda or
2: boring,
1: whatever, tonic, like usually
3: a hint of flavor
1: on the calories.
4: I didn't know that.
1: Yeah, dude. Club soda and tonic water.
2: And you doesn't have a lot of sodium as well.
1: Yeah. Well, look up the calorie count on club soda.
4: Quinine or whatever it is.
2: Yeah, that's what tonic is.
4: Interesting.
1: Let's see.
4: But a lot of people don't like grapefruit flavored stuff. So.
1: Oh, I do. And
4: I do too.
1: It's great to mix. It's great to mix with other stuff.
4: It's an awesome mixer.
2: So a can of tonic has 124 calories.
1: Yeah.
4: That's so strange.
1: It's dumb. It's like completely flavorless.
4: Yeah. Water.
1: Yeah. Club soda.
4: Never thought about that.
1: Oh, wait. Club soda contains 0 calories per... So I'm thinking of tonic.
4: Tonic water.
1: Yeah.
2: I don't like tonic. It's weird.
1: Yeah.
2: I don't get it.
4: Anyway, experiment.
1: So there's a new type of hard alcohol hitting the shelves for summer. It's a version of Fresca. Called Fresca Hard.
4: Ooh.
3: Oh, rip.
1: And so far, the reviews are pretty good. People who have tried it said there could be a new seltzer for the summer.
4: Oh,
1: and that the best flavor so far is peach citrus.
3: Okay.
1: 3 other flavors along the peach one, and it's got 4.6 ABV, Greg.
2: Really? Okay, well, that's a,
1: and
2: 90, that'll do.
1: 99 calories, zero sugar.
4: This is like good pool party stuff.
1: Yeah, so you got that. All right, here we go. This guy was turned up, used the medic's excuse generator. Let's see if you can guess what he did. 53-year-old guy in New Zealand. He was trying to get home after a night out, pulled over by the police. They said that he had crossed the center line multiple times, so they wanted to give him the breathalyzer. He tested 3 times over the legal limit. And when they asked him why he was so drunk, he broke out the menace excuse generator. Any guesses?
2: Girlfriend broke up with him.
1: Girlfriend broke up with him.
4: Oh, one of those people that makes their own alcohol, like their blood makes their own alcohol.
1: All right. Let's go to the expert himself. Menace.
3: NyQuil.
1: NyQuil. Well, he claimed that the alcohol was from altar wine that he consumed at church and that the alcohol shouldn't count because it was the blood of Christ.
3: Yep. Jesus juice. I like
4: You're chugging Jesus' blood.
1: Yeah. So there you go.
4: That's crazy.
2: Doesn't count.
1: Cops didn't go for it. They arrested him, took him straight to jail. A 38-year-old dude in Florida, he was out drinking with some friends, and as they were leaving the bar, the one dude noticed a police cruiser was just sitting there in the parking lot, and he's like, hey, it's still running. And he hopped in and he took off. The cops, they found him and the cruiser at another bar. They asked him how many drinks he had. He said 6, 7, and then tried to run from the cops.
3: All right. Dude, speaking of Jesus, did you see that they made the Pope do the 6, 7 thing?
1: Oh, they did?
3: Yeah.
1: Oh, I was a kid.
3: Kids, yeah.
1: It was a kid.
3: Okay. Still. Okay. Pope.
4: Not like the news made him do it.
1: Nah, dude. Pope's being cool.
4: Okay.
3: Mad disrespectful.
1: Why? It's he's so having dumb. Fun. Why? I mean, it wasn't disrespectful.
4: This is a guy from Chicago.
3: I mean, at least he was being cool.
1: Yeah, he's cool with it. Yeah. On top of that, the cops, they figured out that he didn't even have a driver's license. So he was arrested, taken to jail. Dude, so the 6-7 thing that we were just talking about, the Pope and the kids doing all these things. I just learned about one. Yesterday, my daughter walks in and she goes, Dad, what is this? And I said, a soda. She goes, no, what kind of soda? I said, it's a Coke.
2: Yeah.
1: She had a can of Coke.
4: Mm-hmm.
1: She goes, what is this? And she had a bottle of water. I go, a water. She goes, coconut water. Coconut water. And I go, what? I said, coconut water?
2: Coconut water?
1: She goes, coconut water. And I go, what? I don't even understand. And she's laughing hysterically.
4: Coconut water.
1: I go, what is this? She kept doing it. What is this? I go, Coke. What is this? Yeah. I go, water. Coconut water. And then bumping them together like you're cheersing. There's a song. Mm-hmm. And the kids are all about it. And the name of the artist here is Trim. First of all, Trim. And I guess it's all over social media.
5: Coconut water.
1: I said, coconut water. Yeah. And then Salia, what is this? What is that thing? Go, coconut water.
4: Oh,
1: yeah. Damn. So get ready, Gina.
4: No.
1: It's

0: And we're into another new hour here on The Woody Show. Woody, Greg, Menace, Gia Grant.
1: Yeah.
0: Seabass is here.
2: Yeah.
0: Phones are open, 877-44-WOODY. You can text us. Text over to 22987. There was a study looking at status symbols. And so people were asked the question, like, what's an item or something that people have that's a sign that you made it in life? And the first thing I thought about was Menace and how he bought that KitchenAid stand mixer. Uh-huh. Not that he bakes or does anything like that.
3: It's just visual, and Greg can appreciate it.
4: Yeah, it's like, look, Ma, I made it.
3: Yeah.
0: But that's what Menace told us at the time.
4: Yeah, because definitely.
0: He always saw that as a...
3: mixer, yeah.
0: Yeah, he always saw that as a...
4: I get it.
1: You've arrived.
3: Yep. Because they're
0: a sign.
1: Yeah.
3: I mean, they are still expensive.
1: Mm-hmm. They are.
3: You know, when you're a kid, they're like $1 billion to you, you know?
4: Yeah.
0: It's like everybody on the Food Network's got it. You know?
4: Right. It's like a sculpture for your kitchen counter.
0: Yeah. 19% said they bought something to impress other people. Most people say status symbols have become less important to them as they've gotten older. But the most popular answers.
4: Got to be a car, right?
0: A high-end watch. Was number one on the list, which I know Greg is not a
4: necessarily. Not into that.
1: Yeah, I get it.
0: Like I do like watches, but I don't like them for any other purpose other than I think that's a cool watch.
1: It's pretty. Mm-hmm. I don't think I've ever noticed anyone's watch.
0: And I'm not into watches where I want to sit around and talk about them either. The way that like some of these guys are into whiskeys or beers
1: exhausting.
0: Or wine people. Like I don't want to sit and chop it up with watch guys.
1: Well, and you also don't have like sparkly diamonds around your watches. Or no. I would have noticed that.
0: I mean, I've got nice watches. But yeah, that's also like not my style.
1: Yeah.
0: I think dudes wearing diamonds is a weird, I don't know.
1: You got to be an athlete.
0: It's kind of girly.
1: Mm. Yeah.
0: Yeah. Other than like, if you have like where you see like an NFL player and he's got like the big giant like diamond earrings, something like that. But I think other than that, I think either it's tacky or girly, depending on what we're talking about.
3: I think on a necklace it's okay and earrings, but when I see it on a watch, I don't believe it's real.
0: When dudes have diamonds embedded into their wedding band, I think that looks tacky. Like
1: I've never
0: girly.
1: Seen that.
0: Yeah,
1: I don't know
0: they
1: if I...
3: Oh yeah.
0: Yeah, there's a couple where it's kind of flush with
3: and it's wrapped all the way around.
5: Yeah. Not too gay. The
4: channel set diamond.
0: See? Channel set.
5: Ooh. Channels. And let's say this. Real wealth doesn't do that. You don't see Bill Gates.
3: No.
5: You don't see Jeff Bezos. You don't see Elon Musk.
1: Thank you. Quiet
5: you don't see who's the face from the Mavericks. You don't see Mark Cuban with that garbage. That's fake wealth. You're stupid. You're nouveau riche. You're trashy loser.
3: I told you I ran into
5: Did I just not prove my point?
3: I ran into that billionaire over at Coachella, and he was wearing a black t-shirt and jeans.
5: Yeah. If you think a chain with bling on it is cool, you're a trashy loser.
1: You heard it here.
3: Yeah, Tyler.
0: Jeez, yeah.
5: Well, I mean, he comes from that.
0: Tyler,
5: mindset.
0: Tyler, you have a...
3: You have a chain.
0: He has the chain, but yours doesn't have diamonds or fake diamonds or even on it.
6: No. Mine's just stainless steel.
0: Just a cool chain.
1: Yeah, it's classy.
5: He wants his neck to sparkle.
6: It was like $50. I knew what I was buying.
0: Yeah,
3: but you want to level up.
6: Gold, that'd be maybe a house. We'll see.
0: Every once in a while, I think the chain... is something that you can either pull off. You can either pull the look off or you can't. Mm-hmm. Not everybody. The chains are not for everybody.
3: No.
4: Definitely not. Tyler can pull it off.
1: Yeah, he can.
6: Thank you, Greg.
4: I truly believe that.
1: And all the fifth grade boys, I can tell you, all wear gold chains and think they're cool.
0: Oh, yeah.
5: Exactly.
0: Because
5: they're trying to be, you know, they're stupid. They're children.
1: But here's something I do not understand. Why do baseball players wear such heavy jewelry to play in? And why is that allowed?
6: That's more of like a international thing. Like that's really big with like Cubans and Dominican players that come straight from that country.
1: But
6: I have
1: like,
6: no idea.
1: How are you even allowed to wear all that crap? And you're like sliding around?
6: I don't know why they allow it, but I do know it is a pain in the ass because sometimes they'll break like mid-slide and then you have like all these jewelry pieces on them.
1: My diamonds!
5: Yeah. It's done in the NFL as well, too.
1: That seems crazy.
3: And Tyler, when are you going to get a Jesus piece for your chain?
6: That will be coming momentarily. Well, I'll get that to you.
1: Oh, yeah.
0: Like legitimately?
6: I have no idea.
0: Okay.
6: I have to see it first. One of those things, like when you see it, you know it.
0: 919 saying, made it in life. Those guys who have their own heavy equipment, like skid steers and excavators.
3: Oh, yes.
0: Like little bobcats, you know?
3: Yeah.
6: Oh, that would roll.
0: That'd be cool to have the land where you could just...
4: I know.
0: There was a guy that I knew... And he owned a couple of car dealerships, and his wife bought him for their anniversary one of those like Bobcat. I forget what are those called. It's just got the bucket on the front.
4: Right. It's like an all-purpose. They could do a...
0: Yeah, like a little front-loading, you know, whatever.
4: Like, a bulldozer
0: It's the size of... It looks like the... You know, it's about as long as a like a forklift, but it's got the big bucket on the front. And these things, it's got the treads, and so...
4: It's kind of all-purpose, right?
0: Yeah. Man, what is that thing called? Damn it.
1: Is that a skid steer? Because I'm looking at Bobcat skid steers.
0: Is that what it is?
1: Looks like it.
0: Hold on. Skid steer.
5: So it's not a front-end loader.
4: Yeah, I have this friend who lives near Seattle. Tiny house, but tons of land.
0: Skid steer loader.
1: That does look cool.
4: And she has a Kubota, whatever. That's the brand.
0: Yeah, these things, great.
4: It's like that, kind of. Yeah.
3: Kubota.
4: That was the thing I was most excited to see.
3: Nice. Yeah,
0: turn my man card in for not knowing that.
4: Yeah. Yeah. Own that.
0: Yeah, but it's true. Like, so, he got one of these things for an anniversary gift. I go, what do you do with it? He goes, well, you know, when it snows, I can clear.
4: Sure.
1: Oh,
0: He goes, I'll use it. He goes, because they have some land. And he just goes, he just like moves dirt around. Right. Yeah,
1: like a little kid.
4: Yeah, fallen trees.
0: Yeah, the guy's like deep in his 60s.
4: Yeah.
1: Yeah, those are like $40,000.
0: Yeah, it's cool. Well, they own a BMW dealership. They own a Toyota dealership.
1: They can do it.
0: Yeah, they're good. They're good. They've been doing it for a long time. Damn. Very successful.
4: Unless it was a Rolex, you could tell me your watch was $5 or $5,000. I wouldn't know the difference.
3: There's like three brands I know. Rolex, Jacob the Jeweler, because that was like the big rapper watch to have. And then the one that...
0: Hublot?
3: No, it starts with a P.
4: Oh, Patek Philippe. Peugeot.
3: Yeah, Patek Philippe. Because that's the one that John Mayer says, hey, buy that one, you don't need any other watches.
0: Breitling.
4: But if somebody was wearing a Patek Philippe, I wouldn't say, oh, wow, that's a Patek
3: Philippe. Well, it has like a certain shape to it. Yeah. So I would
0: because
3: know
0: like Timex. There's even levels within the, you know, like.
1: Mm-hmm. That's a starter watch.
0: Yeah, you can get like a Tag. You can get, you know, you can get these different watches. Yeah. But then there's even different, like the entry level Rolex, the entry level Tag Heuer, the entry level, you know, whatever, Hublot. Mm-hmm.
4: Right.
5: But are they John Mayer approved, though?
1: Yeah.
3: No. John Mayer says if you want to jump the line on being a watch guy, just buy that one.
0: But then, because then... Then you get these other ones that are like one of ones, $1 million.
3: Come on. I'm good.
0: Yeah. So what the other most popular answers, again, people asked what the, you know, item or something that people is like a sign that you've made it in life. Luxury handbag. Mm. See, now I don't get...
4: Care less.
0: The latest iPhone. Still?
3: Yeah.
0: Really?
3: I mean, if you get the Max.
0: This is big. I keep seeing more people with the at-home sauna. They have it like in their backyard.
1: Yeah, they're selling those at Costco.
0: Yeah, cold plunges. Yeah, things like that. A hot tub or a pool. Designer shoes.
1: Don't care.
0: A walk-in closet.
1: Yes. Rules.
0: Walk-in closet's one thing. But the closet that has its own island, like a kitchen has.
1: Oh, like a bench in the middle?
0: You see those on some of those
4: finishing.
0: I know,
4: I'm about to have an orgasm.
0: Greg's about to cream.
4: My dream.
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4: Well, here's an idea how to make a couple extra bucks.
2: Oh.
4: This is some next level foot freak stuff. This happened at an anime festival. Group of cosplayers set up a booth selling foot juice drinks.
5: Oh, what
2: does that
5: foot
2: mean? Juice.
4: And yes, they were just dipping their feet into the coolers and selling cups of the juice to the intent to the, you know, people there. $5 to $15, depending on how it was served.
2: So smart.
5: But those people there, they would be into that?
4: I guess so. They're all cosplayed out.
6: Get it.
7: Maybe they're trying it for the first time.
8: See, what Menace is saying is that anime fans are dorks and losers who cannot get women.
4: Yeah, but what does that have to do with foot freaking?
8: Those
7: sometimes goes take what they can.
8: Those are highly correlated.
4: Oh, you know, it might be a funny idea, Morgan.
7: Oh, yeah?
4: If we set you up on a street corner like little kids have a lemonade stand,
7: yes!
4: it's just
7: oh,
4: your
7: yeah,
4: feet.
7: That'd be hilarious.
4: Your feet sitting in one of those big Gatorade things like they have on the sidelines.
8: Yep.
7: And see if anyone buys any lemonade.
4: See if anybody buys it.
7: Let's do it.
2: That's great.
7: That's hilarious.
4: You get to keep whatever you make.
7: Sounds like Andy Milonakis type of skit. I get to keep it? All right, I'm super down.
4: Yeah.
5: But it has to be like...
9: No, you have to give it to everybody else.
5: Outside one of these type of places, though.
7: I could make millions of dollars, Greg.
4: You could.
2: You could.
7: Yeah.
2: We hope you
7: do. You'll want to cut. So.
4: Yeah, just got to find the right... You got to find the right part of town for that. Or the right... You know how like the Girl Scouts got in trouble because they were setting up selling cookies outside of weed dispensaries?
2: Shop. Yep.
4: Yeah, you just got to find the right spot.
8: Yeah. I think the anime festival is the right spot.
2: Yeah, I think you have to go to the convention.
4: Yeah, they had it figured out. So videos and, you know, their photos. Lines of people. To buy this stuff.
2: Ugh. Is it just like to be ironic or you think they're down?
7: Oh, they're into it.
8: It's a way to say you're being ironic, but really be
2: into it.
4: They sold all the stuff they had to sell. They sold all the juice. Although it's like, couldn't you just get like a couple more extra things of powdered Kool-Aid and a garden hose and just made more?
2: Yeah, exactly. Somebody go make a run.
4: Now, the anime convention people would like to make it very clear this whole foot juice thing was not officially part of the convention. They say it was an unofficial outdoor side event where vendors and cosplayers could set up their own stuff.
2: Yeah, in case anybody gets sick from toe jam.
5: Hey, man.
2: It's not their fault.
7: I think it's a good idea.
5: Yeah, whatever.
4: Yeah.
7: If you're in defeat, not my... I mean, who cares?
4: Yeah, 877-44-WOODY. Text over to 22987. More Woody shows next.
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5: Full mouth.
2: Oh, yeah. Mm.
3: 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The Woody Show.
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0: doing it,
1: but
0: we're
1: doing it.
0: The first time Greg and I did it. The Woody Show.
2: I noticed looking at the receipt, because you know how, like, when you're on the toilet, you'll read shampoo bottle.
3: Oh, yeah. Sure. Yep. Toothpaste bottle.
2: In the drive-thru, picking up some food for the kids. Going to be a good dad. Mm-hmm. Fun dad. Not a good dad. Good dad wouldn't be getting drive-thru. Fun dad.
4: Yeah.
5: Yeah.
2: There was a request for McDonald's.
3: Lucky. Oh, dude.
5: Okay.
2: What?
5: You're about to say something with a receipt in McDonald's?
2: Yeah.
5: Dude, I have something
2: I've never noticed before.
5: Yeah. Okay. Go for it.
2: What did you notice?
5: That it's like fancy. It's really nice.
2: Oh, no.
4: Oh.
2: Okay. No.
4: How's the receipt fancy?
5: No, it was like, I don't know. It was at least the McDonald's I went to. The
2: like good quality stock.
5: Huh? Yeah, like the paper was really nice.
3: They
5: like
3: said good card stock.
5: The color, like it was all in color on the back. It was like really like fancy, high quality receipt.
2: I'm sitting there. I'm looking at the receipt. I never realized that they're even charging you for bags in the drive thru.
3: They are?
2: Oh, yeah.
5: What?
2: There's that a 10 cent bag charge.
3: I had no idea.
2: To put the food for the drive thru.
4: You're supposed to get it.
3: Oh, yeah. Just put the fries in my hand.
2: Am I supposed to bring my own bags to the drive thru now?
3: Oh, my God. I had no idea.
2: I never noticed. I mean,
5: no way.
2: Not really paying attention.
3: Sneak that one in.
2: The only reason I get the receipt in the drive-thru now is because if they mess up the order, I can look and go, all right, no, hey, look, I'm missing this. That's it. I don't really look at the receipt.
5: Oh, damn, they were distracting me with the quality of the receipt.
2: Yeah.
5: I didn't even notice that.
3: Are you one of the people that won't leave the window until you go through everything?
4: Now he is.
3: You have to
2: now,
3: be, right?
2: I never used to be, but I got burned so many times.
4: Mm-hmm.
3: Yeah.
2: Like, damn it. Like, how hard is this?
3: I know. I keep trusting him and I keep getting burned.
2: Yeah. And so it's
5: It's the one by your guys' house that has the most issues, right? You've had beef
2: there's
5: with them
2: one,
5: for a couple of years.
2: There's one in particular. There's one in particular. But in general, I've noticed there's a lot more slacking when it goes to, especially if they're doing the dual lanes.
3: Oh my God. Mm-hmm. I'm like, how is this going to work?
2: Yeah. Like I'll get somebody's I'll get the completely wrong order.
3: Yeah.
2: Like I'll get the car that was maybe supposed to be behind me or whoever's maybe in front of me.
3: That always makes me nervous.
2: Yeah. Because they're doing that whole weave.
3: Zipper. That's like the same thing as a waiter who refuses to write it down. Like, how is this going to work out?
6: Just be cool.
2: Yeah, and there's one that has like a payment window and then two different pickup windows.
5: Yeah.
3: Ew.
2: You know?
5: I hate it when I do the payment window and there is two different pickup windows and they never tell me which window to go to.
2: Like, I go to whichever one's open. If the far one's open, I'm going all the way down.
3: And maybe I
2: think that's the whole reason is to make room so it can be.
3: True.
4: So you can do
2: keep things moving.
4: Yeah.
5: I have gone to the wrong window before and just sat there.
2: Yeah.
3: Well, that's the other thing. Maybe I have abandonment issues, but when they're like, oh, just pull over to that spot and we'll bring it out, I'm like, they're never coming.
2: Oh, I hate that. I'd almost rather leave.
3: I know,
4: I'm going to die here.
3: I live here now.
2: Anyway, never noticed they're charging for bags.
3: Wow.
6: You still have that receipt?
2: I don't. I can go through the drive-thru again just to get one.
6: Yeah, I'd like to take a picture of it so I can get like 5 cents from it.
2: Are you serious?
6: I still use that app I was telling y'all about.
5: Oh, yeah, yeah.
2: Are you scan the receipts in?
6: Yeah. It takes all my data or whatever, but cool.
2: Yeah, but
4: who cares?
2: And what have you gotten from it?
6: Oh, I need to look up the amounts, but I'll get like a $20 gift card to Amazon, $30 gift card to Chewy here.
2: And you've actually gotten those?
6: Yeah, I've probably made over $100.
2: Man, because my son was like, every time my wife and I would go anywhere, he was asking for the receipts. He was doing the same thing.
6: I feel like a crackhead, man.
2: And I go, hey, whatever happened to that? This is, 2 years ago at this point. Hey, whatever happened to that? He goes, it was BS, man. Just, you know, you scan 1,000 receipts and you get like $2.
6: Yeah, but it's like Greg's slot machine game where when I get a lot of points, I'm like, yes!
4: Do you want receipts? I've got receipts.
6: Yeah, bring them in.
5: Receipts.
4: Like for anything, basically?
6: Anything.
2: Yeah. Really? Well, right. Wasn't the, there was something with a bag fee that now got you off of like, you're submitting.
5: I'm submitting. I'm finally just going to be
2: showing his belly.
5: I'm just going to be one of those losers that brings their own bag to the grocery store. And they got me. I've tried to hold out for like a decade and not bring your own bag type person. And I'm just going to go on Amazon and buy these reusable bags because when I was at the airport with you just recently, just at the airport, the bag was 50 cents. Then I go to the grocery store the other day. It's 80 cents for the bag. Like, okay. And Gray goes, and he's told me this forever, and I didn't listen. He's like, if you add that up over the course
4: it's like
5: of the year,
4: $4,000.
5: I'm spending like crazy money on bags. I was just recently, when I went to go buy some merch somewhere, $2 for the bag.
2: So I bought a whole, I told you, like a, yeah, like a giant roll.
4: Disposable ones. Though,
2: it's
4: right?
2: not a roll. Yeah. It's a, like they, like you would see in the grocery store where they hook them onto the two metal arms.
5: Yeah.
2: Yeah. And, but these are not even like the really thin old school grocery bags. These are the ones that they use to replace those with that you were supposed to be able to use more than ones I bring in all the time.
3: Yeah.
2: They're heavier.
3: Yeah.
2: Oh, like a heavier.
4: They seem less green than the normal ones.
2: So I've got easily 500 of these things, right? And what I should start doing, just to make a point, is bring those in.
4: Yeah, you should.
2: Right?
4: That's what they're for.
2: Yeah, but then throw them right away.
3: Oh, come like, on.
4: Yeah, that'll like, stick it to
2: because
4: them.
2: Because then when I, and let everybody know. So like when you're going through, you're like, oh no, I have my own bags. Just so you know, after I unload the groceries, I'll be throwing these directly in the garbage.
4: That'll show them.
6: Yeah, because the cashier cares.
2: No, they don't. They don't. But again, it's the principle.
5: So. No, so then, so that
2: I will not be forced into using your bags, your 50-cent.
5: I know.
2: Your canvas.
5: The
2: no, thank you.
5: So at least this one grocery store that I went to where they charged me 80 cents for the bag, they're at least trying, but I'm not going to do it. They have a bin in the front that says, leave a bag, take a bag. And I'm like, I'm not going to take some
4: random
5: ratty, dirty
4: bag.
5: Target bag and use it. I'm done. They got me.
3: When
5: it's
3: you
5: over.
3: Bring your bags in, do you
2: I don't.
3: Use
2: it? I don't bring bags in.
3: No, but when you, have your little black
2: For here?
3: Trash bag.
2: Yeah. That's my briefcase.
3: Yeah. That's
2: honestly,
3: your attaché.
2: We have really nice, high quality Woody Show backpacks. I don't know why I don't use that.
3: You're the only one.
2: But I think because I just put like drinks and stuff like that in there.
3: A banana.
2: Or I'll have stuff like, you know, materials, like reading stuff or show prep that we've written or whatever. I'll bring that in and out. But it's all, I just think in this
4: black.
3: But when you do that, bag, do you
2: that's my briefcase.
3: Do you throw that bag away every day?
2: No, I don't throw it away every day.
3: Okay, good.
2: I'm saying, well, maybe I should now that you said that.
3: No. You know what? I think that's wrong.
2: Yeah, and everybody will see. Everybody will see. Everybody's just fine.
4: Yeah, the world will see.
2: Yeah. Right, that's exactly right.
0: The Woody Show. We'll be right back.
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Alt 96.1, Spokane's Rock Alternative. Hello, good morning. Hi there, it's Mel Taylor. And I love it that I'm starting with some Oasis today, a little Champagne Supernova. I wish I had a mimosa to toast to you. Whether it has real champagne in it or not, you know, whatever you might be feeling for today. Take requests here in just a few minutes. Happy Monday.

0: Alt 96.1, your rock alternative. Tame Impala. And right before that, I did play Oasis. And I put it out there last week. And I'm going to keep continuing putting the vibes out so that, who knows, maybe they could play the big Super Bowl next year. I mean, I don't know. I'm just throwing it out there. That'd be cool to see them rag out something like that. And there have been rumors. I mean, I have no idea. Maybe I'm just starting my own rumors. But I feel like it was a rumor at one point. All right, today, it's Monday. Got a bunch of great tunes for you. I got rock news, random facts, some fun stories, just kind of getting things together right now. If you would like to hear anything, you got something going on, you can find me on social at DJ Mel Taylor. Or if you listen on the iHeartRadio app, just click that little red button. You send me a message whenever you'd like. Love that.
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I feel like Green Day's always got something going on. You know, August 14th, their new movie, Nimrods, will be out. And I think it's going to be great.

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1: I remember at one point, Mercy Playground was going to put out a greatest hits album. I had read, I'm like, wait a minute. How many big hits do they have on the radio? I want to say it was two. I think there might have been another one. Mio's new record comes out this month. It's Be With You. It's

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The alternative rock station, Alt 96.1. The Earth's population currently sits at about 8.3 billion people, but some experts claim it could crash by half of that within the next 40 years. That's crazy to think. It's Paramore. It's Misery Business.

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Alt 96.1, the alternative rock station. Coming up, two songs. We'll take a look at your random facts for the day. Where did the phrase hands down actually come from? How many Americans have never left the country? And just how successful was the show Unsolved Mysteries? I used to watch that show like crazy.

0: Alt 96.1, your rock alternative. Let's go ahead today and take a look at your random facts. And I got some good ones, I think. There actually have been 402 cases featured on Unsolved Mysteries that have now been solved. That's pretty cool. Detroit is one of the most expensive places in America to insure a car. Approximately 64% of Americans have never, ever left the country and traveled abroad. Canada, this is pretty wild, but has more lakes than every other country combined. And the phrase, hands down, comes from horse racing. If a jockey was so far in the lead, he could drop his hands and loosen the reins, and it meant that he was winning hands down. That's a look today at your random facts.
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1: It's kind of crazy thinking that All American Rejects started in 1999. So if you do the math, 27 years been rocking it. And Tyson Frontman's only 42 years old. So basically, a whole half of his life, he's been in the band. It's Ed Schill. It's Double Take. Maybe.

Alt 96.1, the alternative rock station, Smashing Pumpkins. They have been in my rock music news, I feel like, every day for the last month. There's so many cool new things happening. Tour got announced. They're working with Butch Vig, who they haven't worked with in over 30 years. So lots to come from the band. Let's go, TA. No.

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Spokane's rock alternative. All 96.1. I just wanted to say thank you so much for listening today on this Monday, whatever the heck that you've got going on. This is a request for Bill. Wanted Sublime. It's Until the Sun Explodes. New album out next Friday. Yeah.

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Salt 96.1. All right, so we're going to give you some cash so that you can go enjoy some of the most gorgeous sights here in America. Take a little road trip, if you will. $2,500. Four times a day. Details coming up in just two songs. It's a Foos Everlong.

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Switchfoot actually just rocked out the Indianapolis 500. They've got a new record coming out on June 26th. It's called Forever Now. It'll be their 13th studio album. Then they will go out on 38-day tour, which I think is awesome. Those guys are great live and such nice, kind guys.

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4: 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Just a matter of when.
3: 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He needs to redo the floors. The ones we picked out have been discontinued. Oh, we have to pick out new ones.
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Oh, 96.1. Do you ever get sucked into YouTube? I just went a little while ago to look at something on Google, and then I was on the video, and then I'm like 20 minutes has gone by. They say our brains like spend 47% of the day wondering. And there I was, 20 minutes, like,

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1: 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Apparently, frequent flyer miles are reportedly being targeted and stolen by hackers. I got that story for you coming up here in just a few minutes. It's Stone at Temple Pilots.

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1: I miss you from Blink 182, and we do miss them. 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I think they've got other side projects they're working on, things like that. Things are good. Sublime.

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And I firmly believe that. So I am all about the love of karma. And the cool thing about karma is you put it out there, you just don't know when you're going to get it. But it'll come when you need it most.

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Salt 96.1, your rock alternative. It's kind of fun. You can fire up the grill and crank some Dave Grohl's Summer Cookout Jams playlist. He's got like 45 tracks. It's on Apple Music's Summertime Sound Series. And he said it's just some of his favorites, from Led Zeppelin to Stevie Wonder, Beatles, Lovely Day. That's kind of a fun one to check out.

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Alt 96.1, the alternative rock station. Coming up, two songs. We'll take a look at your rock news for the day. Riot Fest just got announced. You got Shinedown's new album out, and Poppy has got a new cover to share with us. It's Eve Sex.

0: Alt 96.1. Let's take a look today to rock music news. If you are a big fan of Poppy, she has just released a new version of Alanis Morissette's Hand in My Pocket. It's part of a tribute project celebrating Morissette's iconic 1995 album, Jagged Little Pill. And it's good. Greta Van Fleet's triumphant return with an intimate New York City show. And it was cool. They played at the Bowery Ballroom on Wednesday, and they had people wait in line to get tickets the day before in $20. It's like old school. But a lot of people thought they were breaking up, and no. Now they're back with new music. Some big festivals. Riot Fest just got announced. That's in Chicago. That just got 21 Pilots, Tool, Pierce the Veil, Alanis Morissette, Rise Against, Social D. I mean, the lineup is stacked. It looks great. RiotFest.org. You can find out details in that show. Also, Imagine Dragons set to headline the after race concerts at the Formula One Grand Prix later on this year in December. That's in Abu Dhabi. And Shinedown, congratulations. They're out with their new album. If you have not checked it out already, 25 number ones. So I say they're doing all right.
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You know, you can take us with you wherever you go. 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You don't have to worry about the old school, you know, foil and antennas. Like, it is on your phone. Anything you can stream on. 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It's easy. We got you covered when it comes to tunes this summer, that's for sure. It's Pearl Jam.

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You crazy with the Cheese Whiz. I mean, I used to love Cheese Whiz. And then during COVID time, I'm like, you know what? I haven't had that in a bazillion years. I got it. It did not taste the same. I can tell you that much. And it's expensive. It's Young the Giants.

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1: The Gorillaz is a cartoon band. They don't have to worry about money, but you and me, yeah, we do. And $2,500 would be real nice, wouldn't it? I'm Mike Jones. Well, that's how much you can win as a part of our 250K USA giveaway. We kicked it off today. 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We do it at 8 a.m., 11 a.m., 2 p.m., and our next one will be at 5 o'clock. And that's every weekday for a while. 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I hope you cash in with the 250K USA giveaway. I hope it happens for you at 5 o'clock.
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With Incubus, we're waiting to see what's next. Now, Weezer, though, they have a whole bunch of stuff going on. I'm Mike Jones, and with their fall tour, they've been putting out these really funny commercials. They had one the other day on their Instagram, at Weezer, where people were wearing the Weezer Snuggies. Remember they did those years ago? I wish I'd gotten one then. Who knows? Maybe they'll bring the Snuggie back for the fall tour. If I see it, I definitely have to get one. But we're going to give you Weezer and Bethany from Best Coast together on Go Away right after Outkast. One, two.

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96.1, the alternative rock station. Right here from Stained, I'm Mike Jones. Welcome to June. The year is almost halfway over already. And now that we're in June and schedules are going to be all over here, there, and everywhere, people do different stuff during the summer. Just always know you have us everywhere you are. Whatever you're doing, if it's vacation, if you're working, if you're at home, whatever you're doing, wherever you are, get the free iHeartRadio app, download it on your phone, and there we are with you everywhere. 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

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Second Chance from Shinedown. And Brett Smith and the boys just gave us all their new music the other day. The album came out 8. Well, this Saturday, we're going to have our iHeartRadio album party with Shinedown. 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

Alt 96.1, STP and Plush. It's Mike Jones. I keep looking out for the vinyl STP put out on Record Store Day, their performance from the Rolling Rock Festival in 2001. It's still $100 or more on eBay. I'm not paying that. I really want Stone Temple Pilots to do another run of that. For all of us that missed it, please, STP. Record Store Day is great, but the scalpers ruin it. They really do. Red Hot Chili Peppers.

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In Too Deep from Sum 41. That's a great example of how some big things can happen in just a few minutes. Derek Whibley wrote that song in, I think he said, like, less than 10 minutes. He had it pretty much done. I'm Mike Jones. Well, in a little bit, if you hang with us, you could have some big money coming your way. $2,500 at 5 o'clock. You could be one of our first winners with the 250K USA giveaway. Every weekday now, we're going to have four chances a day to win your part of $250,000. $2,500 at a time, 8 a.m., 11 a.m., 2 and 5 p.m.

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1: Green Day, the original version of Time of Your Life. And I'm waiting for the collaboration because Gigi Perez recently did her own version. She covered it. I'm sure at some point Billie Joe Armstrong will get with Gigi and they'll sing it together. Maybe she's going to be out with Noah Kahan on his tour this summer. Maybe he'll show up at a couple of those shows and do it with her. Somber, back to Friends.

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